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1: Around Australia, a range of Indigenous men's and women's groups are playing an important role in promoting health and well-being at a local level. Harold Bowen is a mental health support worker at the health clinic in Hopevale, which is located on Cape York in far north Queensland. We asked Harold about some of the issues being addressed through their local men's group.
2: We talk about a lot of things, a lot of traditional stuff. Whatever views that they put across, we actually put up on the board and highlight them. For one thing, the language, we're slowly losing our traditional language. We want to bring that back. Traditional hunting, we bring that back as well. Sports, getting our younger people involved in sports. What we're trying to do is that if they come up with the idea, well, they're the ones that's going to have to push that idea. And we're more or less a big support vehicle to help them. If they run into problems, we'll try to sort it out and continue pushing. If we keep doing this, it'll create their own employment and it'll keep money coming. What we're trying to do is strengthen the individual, which in turn strengthens the family, and which in turn strengthens the community. And that's the basic we're going with at the moment, is to try and strengthen that individual with the male. And then we strengthen the women as well and give them a voice.
1: Remember, if you're going through a tough time, then you don't have to do it alone. Even if you don't have a group you could get involved in, like a men's or women's group, you can still talk to someone like a family member or friend. 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

0: 2WCRFM needs you. That's right. If you're gorgeous, if you're hip, if you're cool, or if you just got a really cool voice that you want to put on radio, heck, come on out and have a go. 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Oh, it's such a dream job. Come on out and have a good time playing cool music or whatever you fancy. Talking, whatever. I don't know. But have a go. 68425262. Come on out. Have a go. 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
1: Award-winning poet and SANE Australia speaker Sandy Jeffs has lived with a severe form of schizophrenia for over 30 years. Since diagnosis in 1976, Sandy has experienced periods of depression, suicidal thoughts, and psychosis. She's recently written a book about her illness. It's called Flying with Paper Wings and tells of her continued fight for an identity, self-esteem, and a future. We asked Sandy why she had decided to write this very personal and highly insightful book.
2: The function of the book is to somehow connect with the reader in a really personal way so that they can understand my struggle, but maybe understand the struggle of other people they might know with a mental illness too. And so I want people to read it with a clear eye, but with a compassionate eye, and to see the dramas and troubles that I've had, and recognise that other people experience similar things and need a lot of care and love as a result of it.
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used to go to 21st, now I go to 30th. I used to see how late I could stay out, now I see how quickly I can get to bed. 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Can I get a fake ID? 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And I swear, the only thing I've lost is insecurity. 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I'm aging in reverse with each walk.

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2: With statistics now showing that deaths from suicide are almost double road-related deaths for men and women in Australia between the ages of 15 and 44, Lifeline Australia is calling on the whole community to recognise the need to allocate more resources to suicide prevention. Their message is that suicide is a whole-of-community social and health issue, and everyone has a role to play in suicide prevention. We caught up with Lifeline CEO Dawn O'Neill to find out more.
3: I think when we consider what are the priorities around our efforts for preventing what we call preventable deaths, of which suicide is one of those, and of course heart disease, cancer, all of those things. On some level, there are things we can do to prevent heart disease and of course road accidents. We want to make sure that we prioritise where the largest impact is occurring in our community. And what we've seen from this data is that deaths from suicides are double what we are seeing on our roads for that age group under 44. And so we need to be doubling our efforts to prevent suicides in those areas.
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0: Thank you very much. Right now, we'd like to leave the stage to Judith and a very beautiful song that was written especially for her by Tom Springfield. The song is called...
1: Early in the morning, just about brekkie time. The Pynchon boys are waiting for you to jump in line. 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

0: 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We are students from St. Lawrence's Catholic Primary School. 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
1: Ariana,
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0: We are Year 6 and Kindergarten students, here to conduct an interview with our Kindergarten buddies.
1: Hello listeners, this is Ariana. I am in Year 6 at St. Lawrence's. My buddy's name is Banjo. Every year at St. Lawrence's, our kindergarten students are assigned to Year 6 buddies. Throughout the year, we care for, play with, and help our buddies to learn and grow. 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
1: Are you ready for your interview, Banjo?
3: Yes.
1: How old are you, Banjo?
3: 6.
1: If you were an animal, what animal would you be?
3: A lion.
1: If you had $1 million, what would you do with it?
3: Buy dogs.
1: What job would you like to have when you're older?
3: A policeman job.
1: If you could have any superpower, what would it be?
3: Laser eyes.
1: Why would you have this power?
3: To chase off criminals.
1: What do you think about your mum and dad's job?
3: Good.
1: Do you like to ride motorbikes and quads?
3: Yes.
1: Do you have any pets?
3: Yes.
1: What are their names?
3: Millie, Ringo and Doo.
1: Where is your favourite place to go for holidays?
3: The beach.
1: Do you have any brothers or sisters?
3: Yes.
1: Are they older or younger?
3: Older.
1: What are their names?
3: Matilda and Travon Dillon.
1: Now I know you have a joke to tell, don't you, Banjo?
3: Yes.
1: What's the joke?
3: Why did the toilet paper not cross the road?
1: Why?
3: Because it got stuck in a crack.
1: Thank you, Banjo. You are very good at this. This is Ariana and
3: Banjo.
1: And you are listening to 2WCRFM 99.5. We are students from St. Lawrence's Catholic Primary School. Before I pass you on to Beatrix and Matilda, let's listen to a song, Chasing You by Morgan Wallen.

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1: Matilda.
0: I am a Year 6 student from St. Ignatius Catholic Primary School, and I'm going to interview my beautiful buddy, Matilda. Are you ready, Matilda?
1: Yes.
0: Matilda, what song do you think is the best to dance to?
1: Pink Pony Club.
0: What do you like most about school?
1: Cleaning up the classroom.
0: What foods do you not like to eat?
1: Onion.
0: Yeah, it's not very nice, is it? What do you want to be when you grow up?
1: I'm a Year 6 teacher.
0: What do you think mums and dads do at work?
1: Drive a grader.
0: If you could have any superpower, what would it be?
1: Everything.
0: What would you use your superpower for?
1: To save people.
0: That's nice. What do you like to do on the weekends when you're not at school?
1: Going to the zoo.
0: What's your favourite food?
1: Ice cream.
0: Yum. If you were the boss of the house, what new rule would you make?
1: Having an ice cream for dinner every night.
0: Well done, Matilda, and thank you for allowing me to interview today. I've got one final question. Can you do the Michael Jackson?
1: Hehe.
0: What about you, Banjo?
2: Hehe.
0: You are amazing. Thank you.
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3: We are Year 6 and Kindergarten students from St. Lawrence's Catholic Primary School.
0: And I'm Beatrix. Thank you all for listening to our interviews with our buddies, Banjo and Matilda. We hope you enjoyed it. Did you enjoy your first time on radio, Banjo?
1: Yes.
0: What about you, Matilda?
1: Yes.
0: You are both amazing. Well done. We are now finished with one of our favourite songs, Brandy, You're a Fine Girl by Looking Glass.

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1: We are all aware of schoolyard bullies, but what about people bullying online? It's a growing problem, although many parents are unaware cyberbullying even exists. Internet-based bullying is any kind of harassment, insult or humiliation that utilises mobile phone or internet technology to hurt someone else. Psychologist and founding member of the National Centre Against Bullying, Dr. Michael Carr-Gregg, describes the severity of the situation.
2: The vast majority of the young people are terrified that if they were to disclose what had been going on, they would either lose their mobile phone or be taken offline, which of course these days is social death, because your social currency is almost invariably equated with your online presence.
1: There are a few key things to look for if you suspect your child is being bullied in cyberspace. Has their behaviour changed recently? Are they spending dramatically more or less time online? Is their mobile phone bill suddenly through the roof? Dr. Carr-Gregg suggests some things parents need to look out for if they suspect their child is being bullied online.
2: Essentially, they're very similar signs to them being bullied in real life. The only difference is that the young person will be absolutely glued to the computer, so that probably won't be anything new. But a child who's being cyberbullied may be withdrawn, they may show signs of being upset, so they'll frequently burst into tears. They may be reluctant to answer their mobile phone, or they may be on their mobile phone all the time in an excessive way. But anything which is a departure from their normal behaviour, that's probably a clue.
1: Start by talking to your child. Be open, offering words of encouragement, a listening ear, and suggestions best suited to the situation.
2: The most important thing is frame it for them, and they need to say up front that if they're going to go on the computer, one of the things they have to be very clear about is if they are ever subject to this type of bullying or if something upsetting comes up, they have to tell their parents, and their parents give them an ironclad guarantee that they won't be taken offline, but that they will in fact be rewarded for their honesty. So that's the first thing. Secondly, we need to block and delete bullies, and we need to make it as instinctive as breathing, because bullies thrive on being responded to. If we don't respond, we can extinguish the behaviour.
1: That was Dr. Michael Carr-Gregg speaking about protecting your child in the online environment. 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

0: A movie star.
1: Yeah, you do. King Kong.
0: Why, thank you, Mr. White Trash America.
1: Besides that, you know, all our kids took after your side of family.
0: Oh, they did, huh? Well, how about the ones with mustaches?
1: Exactly what I'm talking about.
0: Oh, you're cold. But I still love you, even though you're a little on the ugly side.
1: Well, you know, sometimes there's something to be said for ugly.
0: Yeah, like...
1: I can't think of anything right off, but... But you know, I do love you, honey. I really do.
0: And besides that, darling, you got to admit, our kids are mighty fetching.
1: Yeah, they are fetching.
0: Fetching the newspaper.
1: And fetching something to eat. Fetching money from me is what they're fetching.

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0: My daughter and some of her friends were mucking around at the community pool the other week. I went down there with them, but I wasn't paying too much attention. I mean, they're all about 15, so I thought they'd be okay. But one of the girls wasn't a very good swimmer, and before anyone noticed, she got into trouble in the deep end.
1: In 2006, 22 Australians drowned in swimming pools. 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
1: Hey, know someone with a disability? 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
3: It's 9:02.

There's a stretcher case coming down the track, move over to the side. There's a wounded digger on their backs coming out from the front line. One misplaced step means a fatal plunge down the chasm dark and deep. Step aside and let the fuzzy wuzzy angels keep their feet. Perspiration streams down from beneath those fuzzy locks, and bulging muscles strain to keep safe the weight on top. Barefoot through the knee-deep mud that clings and sticks like glue, the fuzzy wuzzy angels bring the wounded diggers through.

that Green Kokoda Trail. On a steep and slippery winding trail down the rain-soaked mountainside, across the swaying bridges made of ropes and slender vine, the native boys don't falter, their cargo's pride of place. There's a fierce determination on each scarred and tattooed face. Those sons of the steaming jungle who tramped up that dismal track took supplies forward to the front and brought the sick and wounded back. With caring hearts and gentle touch, so many souls were saved by the fuzzy wuzzy angels of that Green Kokoda Trail. They were angels without halos who toiled by the digger's side. In one of Australia's darkest hours, they helped to turn the tide.

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2: 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How do I make sure I won't get ripped off when I hire one?
3: Unfortunately, older people are often targeted by scams or fraud, so it's a good idea to be wary of travelling tradespeople offering good deals on home repairs, security devices or home improvement jobs. 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Firstly, find out as much as you can about the business you're dealing with. Look at a printed brochure, get their contact details, license number and even contact numbers for referees. Then shop around. Compare prices with other companies or at least ask for time before you make any major decisions. You could ask the tradesperson to return once you've talked it over with your partner or family. When you've made an informed decision and decide to hire a tradesperson, read the sales agreement carefully and don't be afraid to ask questions. Importantly, check that you have a 10-day cooling-off period.
2: How can I protect myself against door-to-door salespeople? Sometimes I've wondered if it really is a bargain or if I'm going to be buying stolen goods.
3: Door-to-door traders are usually bound by fair trading guidelines. They must have identification and they must leave when you ask them to.
2: My wife and I find it difficult to get out and about due to lack of transport nearby, but we need to replace our old curtains. A friend suggested we use his computer to take a look on the internet for what we need. How safe is it to buy goods this way?
3: You're describing what's known as direct marketing or telemarketing. This involves selling goods by the phone, internet or by mail. When you buy things this way, remember the golden rule. If it sounds too good to be true, then it usually is. A good tip for dealing with telemarketing is to buy something inexpensive first and see if you're satisfied with the service and goods. Again, collect all contact details and speak to past customers if possible. If you're pressured to pay or disclose details that aren't necessary, exercise extreme caution. Also be careful if you're told you've won money or are asked to invest for low or no risk. Usually there are hidden costs such as administrative or postage fees. And if you receive a gift from a company that you did not order, you're under no obligation to pay for it.
2: A rich and younger relative has given me a gift of money, quite a substantial sum, to put towards my retirement. I don't want to waste this money by spending it, and I don't know anything about investments. Who can I speak to? Who'll help me find the best and securest way to invest this money?
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I've got nothing left to say. And about the world today.

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0: 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Would you like to have a go on the radio? We will train you. 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This is a chance that doesn't come very often. 2WCRFM 99.5 is our radio station. Warren Bungle's Community Radio. And that's exactly what it is. 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

Well, good morning to the Friday morning program on 2WCR. Your voice, your music and the sounds of the Warrumbungles. You've got Rob in the chair this morning until 9 o'clock, filling in for Wok, who can't be in today. We've got music for you. We've got community announcements and generally just easing you through your Friday. We'll start off with the weather forecast. This has come through from the Bureau of Meteorology this morning. We've got today is Friday the 28th of August, and the forecast is that we'll have a chance of morning fog. There was a little bit of fog this morning, just a little bit, just a nudge of it, not much. We'll have a mostly sunny afternoon, light winds becoming south to southwesterly, gusting up to 20k, then during the morning, and then becoming light during the afternoon. Maximum temperature forecast for today is just slightly cooler than yesterday. Maximum is 20 degrees for today. That's what they forecast. The fire danger rating in our area, we're in the northwestern area, and it is moderate today. And all the other areas around us, that's the central ranges and the upper and lower central west plains, no rating. The sun protection advisory from the Bureau of Meteorology for today is that from 9:30 this morning through till 2:40 this afternoon, the UV index is predicted to reach 5, and that's a moderate reading. Now, over the last 24 hours, no rain was recorded here in Coonabarabran. Our minimum temperature this morning came down to quite a cool one, 0.6 of a degree. 0.6 degree is what we measured here at the showground. And the maximum we got here yesterday was 22 degrees. Currently, it is 8.4 degrees outside with 99% humidity. And let's look at what we've got for tomorrow, Saturday the 29th of August. A sunny day today, light winds becoming south to southeasterly, gusting up to 15k during the morning, then becoming light during the evening. Partly cloudy day is forecast for us today, and no rain. And of course, there's no rain for today and no rain for tomorrow. So there we are. That's a couple of days of forecast for you, and here is a song to go with it. Sunshine.

Yeah, that's Kenny Rogers there and Sunshine. Now, the big thing on today is the Coonabarabran Garden Club Spring Flower Show. It's all happening today, yes, Friday the 28th of August. And note, it is at the CWRA Rooms in Casilla Street. Now, from 8:30 onwards, so that's only about 12 minutes away, you need to take your entries in. So all entries are accepted between 8:30 this morning and 10 o'clock. At 10 o'clock this morning, they close, and then from 10 till 11 o'clock, that's when the judging starts to take place. And then the public are able to go in and view the results after 11 o'clock. So just be aware of that the Coonabarabran Garden Club Spring Flower Show is on today at the CWA Rooms in Casilla Street. And from 8:30 onwards to 10 o'clock, that's when you take your entries up. After that, they won't accept any more because judging then takes place. And the public are able to go up and view the results from 11 o'clock onwards. And you can also have a meal there. It'll be a nice little snack there for you. It just costs you $15 per person. So that's all happening today up at the CWA Rooms in Casilla Street.

Count on Me. That's the name of that song. And that was done by Bruno Mars. The other big event happening today is the Blokes in the Bungles Conference. It is the Coonabarabran Christian Men's Conference. Starts at 7:30 tonight down at the Coonabarabran Presbyterian Church. It will continue on until 2 p.m. tomorrow. Tickets are just $50. That's what it costs you to go, but you get breakfast and lunch tomorrow included in that. And it's a good time for blokes in the bungles to all get together and have a good old chat and just listen to some good words said. So that's the Coonabarabran Christian Men's Conference on, and they're calling it Blokes in the Bungles for 2026. Happening, start time, 7:30 this evening, down at the Presbyterian Church. Next thing I want to just mention to you is two closure notices. These are from National Parks and Wildlife people. The first one is that the whole of the Warrumbungle National Park will be closed due to aerial and ground pest control operations. This closure will include all walking tracks, all camping grounds and the visitor centre. So that means the whole of the national park will be closed to everyone. And it'll happen from Sunday, the 6th of September. So that's not this coming Sunday, but the following Sunday, 6th of September through to the 12th of September, which is a Saturday. So almost a week, a full week, that the national park will be closed. Now, also concurrently with that, the same sort of operation, an aerial pest control operation, will be taking place in the Coola Tops National Park. And that will operate from, closure will start from 12 p.m. on Sunday the 6th of September and go through till 7 p.m. on Friday the 11th of September. Be aware that penalties apply if you go into these areas and you're not supposed to, and the parks are closed. They're going to be doing aerial pest control, which means they don't want anyone to be anywhere near the national parks during that time. So just be aware of those two areas, the Warrumbungle National Park and the Coola Tops National Park, all having their aerial pest control operations, and they're both closed for basically the same time. 1 week. Okay. Quick song from the Beatles.

0: Okay, the next thing that's happening very, very soon is the Tour de Gorge bike ride. This year it'll be the same as last year, and the year before that's going through the Pilliga Nature Reserve. So if you're a mountain bike rider, pump up your tyres now and get ready for the annual Tour de Gorge bike ride. You'll pedal through spectacular landscapes of the Pilliga Forest and the Pilliga Nature Reserve. Next Saturday, not tomorrow, but the Saturday the 5th of September is when it all gets going, starting and finishing at Pilliga Pottery. They would like you to be there, well, if you're riding the bike, this is, you need to be there well and truly before 8:30, because at 8:30 they want to do the briefing about how it all happens, and then the rides start at 9 o'clock onwards up to 1 p.m. Now, there are three ride options. There's a 50-kilometre ride, 36-kilometre ride, and a 12-kilometre ride. The ride is on unsealed fire trails, mostly flat to slightly undulating, with some short steep hills. And some sections will be likely to be very sandy and soft and corrugated. And there may be some muddy sections or some water crossings. And, of course, being on the fire trails, it means there's no wheelchair access available there. You need to register to go into the bike ride, and so you can do that by phoning 1300 072 757. And as I said, the meeting point is the Pilliga Pottery. We all know where Pilliga Pottery is, out along Newell Highway. Just look for the sign about 20k out. Registration is $30 a rider, and includes a registration pack. Spectators, of course, don't have to pay anything to go there to watch it all. Tour de Gorge jersey is available online to buy for riders to commemorate your ride. And that's $80 per jersey, and limited sizes available. So you need to ring that number once again, 1300 072 757, to organise the purchase of the jersey. So it's all happening in a week's time, on the 5th of September, the Tour de Gorge for 2026. Tour de Gorge Bike Ride.
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3: Good morning, I'm Laura Devoy. The number of Australians unaccounted for in Nepal has increased to 39. Search and rescue operations are ongoing in Nepal and Tibet following Wednesday's devastating floods. Local authorities say at least 389 people have died and more than 900 are missing. Foreign Minister Penny Wong told the ABC what the federal government is doing.
4: We are working to mobilise more resources into Nepal, into the area, and we have announced humanitarian assistance for the region. In terms of the 39, that obviously is an increase from yesterday. We are still seeking to gain information about any Australians in the area.
3: The Northern Territory Chief Minister says the passing of voluntary assisted dying legislation is a moment more than 30 years in the making. Parliamentarians unanimously supported the rights of the terminally ill bill last night. Only one MP abstained from the vote. The NT was the first jurisdiction to introduce voluntary assisted dying, but the law was overturned by the federal government in 1997. Leah Finocchiaro says the passing of the legislation last night rights an historic wrong.
5: It was the Northern Territory that first legalised voluntary assisted dying in 1995, first in the world. It was the federal government's heavy-handed approach that took that away from us.
3: Voluntary assisted dying is now legal in every Australian jurisdiction. Canadian voice actor Peter Cullen has died. He was 85. His first role was as Optimus Prime for the Transformers TV series in 1984. He also voiced the character in 7 Hollywood films and other spin-offs.
6: I am Optimus Prime, and I send this message to any surviving Autobots taking refuge among the stars. We are here. We are waiting.
3: Cullen was the voice of Winnie the Pooh character Eeyore in the TV animation from the late 1980s and was also responsible for the roars of King Kong in the 1976 film and for the clicking sounds in Predator. The courage shown by LGBTQIA plus SB young people, supporters and communities is being celebrated today. Colours of Courage is this year's Wear It Purple Day theme. It honours the strength of people today and everyday choices to live proudly. Jack Moon is the artist chosen for this year's Colours of Courage artwork.
7: For the artwork, I wanted to create something that feels like a celebration of community and the ongoing activism for our rights as LGBTIQA plus people.
3: The Prime Minister of Canada says Lake Ontario should continue to be known by that name. Overnight, US President Donald Trump signed an executive order renaming the lake, which crosses the border between the two countries, Lake America. It comes amid a trade dispute between the US and Canada. In a statement, Mark Carney says the name Lake Ontario derives from an Indigenous word, which means the lake is beautiful, the lake is great. Turning to sport, with their stars all back from injury, the Melbourne Storm defeated the Brisbane Broncos 46-20 in their second last match of the NRL season. With neither side playing finals, the NRL trialled a new kickoff rule where the non-scoring team was given the option to either kick off or receive the ball from the restart after a try. Storm captain Harry Grant says he's not a fan.
8: We've seen tonight we defended 2-3 sets in a row. Lungy took an intercept, goes the length of the field. So you absorb pressure, you come out the other side, and then all of a sudden you got to defend again. Like, there's no real reward for it.
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0: And we'll have our next news bulletin for you in half an hour's time. That'll be at 9 o'clock this morning. The forecast for today, Friday the 28th of August, mostly sunny afternoon, light winds becoming south to southwesterly, gusting up to 20k during the morning and then becoming light in the evening. We've got tops of 20 degrees forecast for Coonabarabran for today, no rain predicted, and sun protection is recommended from 9:30 this morning through to 2:40 this afternoon. During this time, the UV index is predicted to reach 5, and that's a moderate reading. And the minimum temperature we got this morning came down to plus 0.6, so 0.6. Our maximum temperature yesterday climbed up to 22 degrees and no rain reported in the last 24 hours.

That's Peter, Paul and Mary there, and where have all the flowers gone? And yes, where have they gone? Well, they're on their way up to the Seated Ray Rooms now, because they're now accepting entries into the Coonabarabran Garden Club Spring Flower Show today, right now. So they've opened the doors up there at the CWA Rooms, and they're now accepting entries in right up until 10 o'clock. So if you want to put something in, you've got it there between now and 10 o'clock. Then they close the doors for judging, and then we all get to go and see what the results are after 11 o'clock. So that's all happening up there at the CWA Rooms today in Casilla Street. Now, Council just wants to remind everyone that they are going to do some, they're going to activate their compliance program to make sure that unattended property is removed from public places. They want footpaths and roads and nature strips and other public places clear and accessible for everyone in the community. So it's part of an ongoing proactive compliance program, and the compliance program will be undertaken in accordance with Public Spaces Unattended Property Act of 2021. And this gives councils powers to manage unattended property in public places. So if you've got a trailer or boat or caravan or vehicle or other personal belongings or left on public places, you need to move them straight away and put them into private property to get them off public roads and or public areas. So that's all happening, and during the coming months they'll be doing this throughout the shire. There'll be compliance officers who will be identifying unattended property, and they may issue notices to you, require items to be removed within specified times. And if notices are not complied with, council may issue penalty infringement notices or take further actions where necessary. So please be aware of that, that the council will be proactive in keeping our streets and public areas safe and clear of unattended property.

hunting, fishing and living every day. That's Luke Bryan there with that song. Now, if you're interested in what's happening with the Anglo-Australian telescope up there at Siding Spring, have a listen tomorrow morning during my program, Saturday Morning Confusion. We'll be talking at length to Professor during my program, Saturday Morning Confusion. We'll be talking at length to Professor Carl Glazebrook about activity.

have a Green Day and have the time of your life. Now, if you have the time of your life by playing croquet, that happens at the bowling club each Wednesday from 9:30 in the morning till 12:30. If you've never played croquet before, that's okay. Just turn up and they will teach you how to play croquet. So instructions will be given to you. And they encourage you to join the Coonabarabran Croquet Club. Now, the cost to play each Wednesday is $3. Shoes suitable for playing on greens are required. You definitely need that. And if you'd like to find out more information about people who are already in, part of the Coonabarabran Croquet Club, you can contact Bev Rayner on 04-377-33369 or Mabel Manser on 0428-722-492, or just come along to the bowling club and see what's happening when you see all these crowds of people there on a Wednesday morning. You'll know then what it's all about.

I took the supermarket flowers from the windowsill. I threw the day old tea from the cup.

That's Lucas Graham singing that. I had to cut that song short because we're racing up towards news time, but the song was called 7 Years Old. Straight after news, we should have Rosalind in the chair. She'll be doing her program through till 11 o'clock this morning. Some really good music for you to listen to. So don't forget, don't go anywhere. Just stay tuned to 2WCR. Thank you very much for listening in today. It's been very nice having your company. And I'll talk to you tomorrow during Saturday morning confusion. So remember, we'll be talking about what's happening up at the Anglo-Australian Telescope tomorrow. Take us up to news time. Here is Robbie G.

Good morning. This is Rosalind's Kind of Music, and you are on 2WCRFM 99.5, your voice, your music, and the sound of the Warrabungles. Not a bad day today, at least it's sunny. I'll say hello to some of the listeners, Sky and Rita, Tina and Archie, Jenny, Bev, Josie, Doreen and Dick, Richard and Jane, Phyllis, Doreen and Bruce, Lorraine and Val. Hope you're all well this morning. And whatever. So now we're going to put on some The Platters with Only You.

0: excuse me. That was The Platters with Smoke Gets in Your Eyes. Before that was My Prayer, and their first one was Only You. Now we've got Paul McLeod with Rose of My Heart.
1: When I awoke this morning,

That was Paul McLeod with If We Never Meet Again. And then before that was Working Man. And the first one was Rose of My Heart. Now, if it's your birthday today, the 28th of September, this is for you.

So if it's your birthday on the 28th of August, this is what it says about you. You are slow, orderly. You give full consideration to all sides of situations before entering it into it. You accomplish whatever you undertake and are generally accurate in your judgment. You will find your mate under the sign of Virgo. So if that's you on the 28th of August, I hope you have a lovely day and go somewhere nice for lunch or dinner, whatever, and enjoy your day. It looks like it's a nice day out there. Now, Doreen and Richard, we've got some Elvis. The first one is, it's a matter of time.

That was Elvis with Fool. Before that was There Goes My Everything. And the first one was It's a Matter of Time. That was for you, Doreen and Richard. Now we've got Patsy Cline, I Fall to Pieces.

That was Patsy Cline with South of the Border. Before that was Walking After Midnight. And the first one was I Fall to Pieces. Now, Lorraine, we've got some Roy Orbison for you. The first one was Only the

That was Roy Orbison with It's Over. Before that was Working for the Man. And the first one was Only the Lonely. That was for you, Lorraine. Now we've got Jade Hurley. Do you want to dance?

That was Jade Hurley with Rock and Roll Waltz. And the first one was Do You Want to Dance? It is almost news time. I'll be back after the 10 o'clock news with the second half of Roslyn's Kind of Music. In the meantime, we'll put another one on, a couple of Jade Hurley. It's Only Make Believe, and I'll talk to you after the news.